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let's get the party started. 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

0: is the weekend. What's up, guys? It's Playboi Carti. Since I was a G, I'm a legit. You should let it go. She wanna be.
1: 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It's Didi in the morning on the show. You know I be cruising, and I'm back in these streets cruising, asking questions, recording answers, and you gonna hear all about it.
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3: 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I Lose Control himself, and you know I had to ask him, who inspired Lose Control?
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1: 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She better be bad. Hey, my man JJ got another.
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Whoa, whoa, whoa, whoa, whoa. Mr. Hem is

0: another hemisphere. Somebody tell them people Mr. Hem is here. Whoa, whoa, whoa, whoa, whoa, whoa. Mr. Hem is here. Whoa, whoa, whoa, whoa, whoa, whoa. Mr. Hem.
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0: 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Somebody tell them people Mr. Hem is here.
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2: Yeah. Ice.

about a conservative regular girl that still can be thorough as don't need you. Psychic can reach you. Zodiac sign, it must be a Gemini moon, cause we about to go half. Mistakenly, nobody been in a bag, but how many bodies done been in her?

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0: a 10, girl, you a 10. 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

0: 3. 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

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See you at the bar, you was hardly talking. That's when I knew that your heart was scarring. Friends to lovers need a part to star in. Like, wait, babe, let me ask your pardon. This ain't Gucci, this is Prada, darling. If you want something, you can

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What's up, guys? It's Playboi Carti. Since I was a G, I'm a legit. Oh no, you should let her go. She wanna be. 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

0: 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Good morning and welcome to the show. It's DD in the Morning. We're all here. There is Trey G, also comedian JJ Williamson. It is Tuesday. It is August 25th, National Whiskey Sour Day.
1: whiskey sour?
0: Yeah. You never had a whiskey sour?
1: No, no whiskey sour.
0: You ever had an amaretto sour? Amaretto sour, whatever.
1: I may have tasted that before.
0: Yeah, that right there was my introduction to drinking when I was in college.
1: Really?
0: Remember that strong semester I had in that college?
1: Already getting in.
0: Strong semester. Yeah. One good, solid semester.
1: It started strong, but any week.
0: Yeah. It started out, though. Yep. But I did. Yeah. I learned how to drink that semester. I learned how to gain that freshman 15. You know, that's that 15 pounds.
2: Did you learn anything from your classes?
0: No, not at all.
2: Sheesh. Mm-mm. My God,
0: but
2: bro.
0: I had an amaretto sour. That was the best drink. All right. It's National Banana Split Day.
1: Banana split?
0: When the last time you had a banana split?
1: Man, been a couple of years.
0: Them things are good,
1: yeah,
0: though.
1: Yeah, they are good,
0: they
1: though.
0: They just taste like calories.
1: Yeah.
2: You know what's crazy? I've never actually had one.
1: Really?
2: They don't like, pique my interest.
0: You don't like bananas?
2: I love bananas, but I just never thought about combining it with ice cream.
1: Mm-hmm. Yeah.
2: I just never thought about that. I've never had one of them.
0: With the hot chocolate on it and everything, too?
2: Really?
1: Interesting. They give you three good scoops on that thing, too.
0: Yeah, it's unbelievable. You're making me want one now. It's National Kiss and Makeup Day.
2: Now, that one I do enjoy. Mm-hmm. I like that one.
1: Man, you know what? I try my best to stay away from disagreements and arguing and everything, man, and breakups. But it's something about that makeup. Kiss, hug, loving. I mean, it's just something to it. Don't you agree, DD?
0: Huh? No.
2: She be wanting to stay mad.
1: Yeah.
2: Oh, my gosh, bro. Get away from me.
1: DD will divorce you, man, if you leave the refrigerator open. Just simple stuff piss off.
0: Yeah, you're talking about kissing, man.
1: Don't let a cabinet be open. Oh, my God.
0: Oh, I can't stand cabinet doors open. Yeah, can't stand it. Kissing makeup. Let's move on. Let's celebrate birthdays. Come on, let's go.
3: It's your birthday, baby. It's your birthday. It's your birthday.
1: Hey, say
0: happy birthday goes out to the actress Blake Lively.
2: She
0: almost ruined her career. I think she did.
2: I'm about to say, I think she really did.
0: She ruined her career going after that man.
2: Now, Ryan almost ruined his trying to defend her. Ryan Reynolds, her husband. Yeah,
0: we're finding out, though, that he's real jealous, they said.
2: Really?
0: Uh-huh.
2: People don't like him. Him and Wesley Snipes didn't get along for a long time.
0: Yeah, we're finding out a little bit more about him. He's Mr. Nice Guy. Hey, happy birthday goes out to the actor Kel Mitchell is celebrating a birthday.
2: Kenan and Kel. Mm-hmm. Who loves orange soda?
0: And then happy birthday goes out to the actor Blair Underwood celebrating a birthday.
1: Blair. Still got it. Mm-hmm. Still got it.
0: All right, we kicked the show off with early morning memes. Mine just says this. It's so me. And it says, I was going to wake up early and go for a run this morning. But then I remembered that I'm not going to do that. That's it. That's my meme.
1: That's it.
0: Then I remembered I ain't going to do that.
1: I ain't going to do that. So why play?
2: And my meme is short and sweet. It says, if it jiggles in a moo-moo, I want it.
1: Boy! Okay.
2: If it jiggle in a moo-moo,
1: you be, because you know moo-moos are big.
0: Come
1: if you
0: on,
1: see
0: baby.
1: That thing wiggle in a moo-moo,
2: I want it.
1: I'm going to be like, come here. Come here. All right, here we go. I just laugh stuff off, because prisons don't cook the food I like.
2: Nah,
0: I know that's right.
2: It ain't never that deep.
1: Yeah, it ain't never that deep, man.
2: Ain't never that deep.
1: If I got to eat like that, I'm going to stay out here.
2: Yeah.
1: I'm going to do my life. I'm going to do right.
0: Prison food ain't enough for you?
1: Yeah, no.
0: All right. That's how we kick our show off with early morning memes coming up this morning on the show. Make sure you join in on our dope discussion because we love to hear what you got to say. Plus, all of the gossip and tea you can handle inside our hot topics. And we're going to drop some money in your pockets with our $1,000 minute game.
2: Come on.
0: Here we go. It is Tuesday. It's DD in the morning.
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0: 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I was about to, but you convinced us. Should I decorate her walls or log off to Pinterest? 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
2: Network weather update. I'm meteorologist Hannah Bonner. Great news is that this is the coolest morning of the entire month. Florence is around 68 degrees, but a few spots are down to 63 this morning. So feeling so much better than it was yesterday, and thankfully overall not as hot and no threat of storms. A high in the low 90s. 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
10: All right, good Tuesday to you. It's Dee Dee in the morning. We're all here. There is, there would be me, there would be Dee Dee, and then there is also comedian J.J. Williamson. But there is Trey G. I need to find Trey to find out what's trending. What you got?
11: Hey, so Instagram is trending. It looks like they are making some updated changes to their rules and regulations. They are now banning Meta Glasses content. They say if you are like a pickup artist, which I've been seeing a lot more videos of like guys approaching women, recording on their Meta Glasses, like spitting game, or if you are a prankster using those Meta Glasses, you will no longer be able to upload that type of stuff to Instagram forward. I think it's just causing too much of like a rush on social media. And they're getting in trouble, they're getting banned from places, and they're just causing a lot of ruckus.
8: Mm. Yeah. Causing ruckus.
11: Ruckus.
12: You don't want to cause no ruckus.
8: No, because when you cause a ruckus, that's a lot.
12: That's a lot. Yeah. That's too much, really.
11: Mm-hmm. Yeah, down with the Meta Glasses.
8: All right, thank you for that, Trey. Well, listen, coming up next, we got the five things you need to know to start your day. It's Dee Dee in the morning.
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3: Yeah. Ice.

was a shebang. All of my ops, they diss. Please don't put me to the test. They tryna get back on the net. I'm tryna get back in the flesh. Yeah.

0: Good morning to you. Hi, good Tuesday morning. It's Dee Dee in the morning and welcome to the show.
1: Hey.
0: Trey G's here, also a comedian, JJ Williamson.
1: Come on,
0: and you, and we appreciate it. Sure hope everybody had a good night last night.
1: Sure,
0: let's get right to the five things you need to know to start your day.
2: Number one. The five things you need to know right now on Dee Dee in the morning.
0: Boy, one thing you need to know is that when you are the first family, you need to be careful, especially if your last name is Trump. Have y'all heard the latest now that Iran has threatened to kill? Now they're saying Iran is threatening to kill Barron Trump.
1: Oh, no, the son?
0: Yeah, the son. According to this, they're saying that they're threatening to kill Barron Trump while he plays Xbox.
1: What the hell?
0: They've announced a $10 million bounty on the head of Barron Trump, who's only 20 years old. Ain't that crazy? Iranian state TV. And they said, yeah, that's what everybody is saying. They can't believe that it was a 3-minute video clip of them showing Barron Trump and the fact that now they're talking about targeting him.
1: Yeah. Wow. I look at my daddy like, how I get in it?
0: Yeah, right. Right. Like,
1: right.
0: Can you slow your roll with some of this?
3: How I get mentioned in this time?
0: Man, why they at me? Guess what I would do if I'm Barron Trump? Didn't you say like 30 other times that this was over?
1: Yeah, right.
0: Daddy, you lie.
3: Daddy, you lie. Well, ladies and gentlemen, let's talk about the NBA right now, man. You know, now they're trying to give out your forecast of what the 2026-27 Eastern and Western standings are going to look like. Mm-hmm. Now, everybody been talking about this move with LeBron going to the 76ers, and everybody thought they was going to jump to be the top dog in the conference. Well, guess what? They not.
0: Mm.
3: They still are projecting that the New York Knicks are still going to win the East.
1: Yeah.
3: They got Philly at number 4.
0: Really?
3: Still behind
0: Philadelphia 76ers?
3: The 76ers.
0: With LeBron.
3: With Jalen. With Tyrese Maxey. And your boy Vijay Edgecombe.
0: Mm-hmm.
3: Man, but they are still got them projected to win, be the 4th best team in the East behind the Knicks. Still behind the Detroit Pistons and Cleveland, where everybody thought he was going to go. So right now, man, they still got the New York Knicks projected to win, the number one in the East. Now, at the West, they still saying Victor and them San Antonio Spurs over OKC right now. Right now, they over OKC, man.
0: Wait a minute, hold on. Wembanyama is with San Antonio, and they're considered the West?
3: They consider being in the West, winning the West next year. So, man, even over OKC. OKC didn't have all they... You know, components last year, man.
1: Right.
3: So they had a lot of injuries, man. But so we'll see how that goes.
1: What else would they be considered? The East?
0: But they're right down in the South, and they're right smack dab in the middle.
1: Lord,
0: so I would have put them more on the East.
1: Somebody get a map.
3: Yeah, please.
1: It's the Southwest.
3: It's the Southwest.
0: Yeah, but it don't.
3: I mean,
0: it's down in the center.
3: Look at the whole United States.
0: Right,
3: if you would put a middle, a line down the middle, it'll be more to the left.
0: All right.
3: Be the West.
0: You say so.
1: You tripping, man.
3: Yeah, bless your heart.
1: You are tripping. Can we talk about another West Coast representative, Chris Brown? Chris Brown.
3: Yeah.
1: You know, he's going through this case where he's fighting a former housekeeper of his.
3: Oh, yes, that's right. That's
1: about
3: right,
1: a dog attack.
3: Right.
1: Well, he was basically told that he had to give away some of his earnings from the Usher and Chris Brown tour to this lady to cover some of her medical bills and stuff like that. He fought that judgment and that ruling, and he lost.
0: Mm.
1: So now they're saying that he may actually have to give up some of his earnings from the R&B tour to this housekeeper to settle that debt that he basically lost, that judgment that he lost against her.
0: Wow.
1: Yeah, that's what they're saying. So, Chris Brown got some bad news in court this week.
0: More money, more problems.
3: Well, if I was that housekeeper, I'd be sweeping my porch and be like, hey, what y'all doing over there? Oh, I'm just waiting on that concert to come in this weekend.
1: Can we also talk about Young Miami? She said that she actually, before Spin That blew up as big as it did, she said that she was in a big depressive state. She said that she was really depressed because of people would kind of critique her ebbs and flows, her ups and downs of her solo career. She said that she'll be releasing a documentary really soon.
0: Oh, no.
1: What's wrong with that, Dee Dee? There's nothing wrong with that at all.
0: Is she going to show us when she was putting up signs and she was loving on Diddy, or when she was hanging out on his yacht, or when she said she'd like for men to pee on her?
1: I think that's part of the reason why she was depressed.
0: Because she told us all that.
1: Oh, my goodness.
0: She told us that.
3: Yeah, well, she ain't had to say that.
0: Right. It was all on her. She told us she liked to be peed on. She was the one who had all them pictures up with Diddy, you know, and all that. Yeah.
1: She got a lot of flack and feedback from that type of stuff right there. And it put her in a depression. Okay. She said that whenever she would get depressed, she would actually go to the studio and record, and that's kind of how SpinNet came about.
0: Oh, okay.
1: Yeah, so shout out to Young Miami, man, trying to cope with all the negativity around
0: But
1: her.
0: She winning now, though. I got to give her credit.
1: Facts.
0: That girl is winning.
1: SpinNet.
3: Deserve the bill.
0: She is. All right, listen, there you go. Those right there are your five things you need to know to start your day. 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
11: You know, I be cruising, and I'm back in these streets cruising, asking questions, recording answers, and you're going to hear all about it.
1: Yup, yup. Hey, we got R&B singer Teddy Swims, Mr. Ooh. I Lose Control himself, and you know I had to ask him, who inspired Lose Control?
11: A woman.
1: Of course.
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13: A Better Life with Dr. Sanjay Gupta.
14: What's one of the most important parts of a kid's school day? Could it be recess? Well, for the first time in 13 years, the American Academy of Pediatrics has updated its guidance on recess. Unstructured playtime isn't a frill. It's essential for kids' health, even their grades. The science makes sense here. Young brains need breaks between bouts of learning to actually lock in what they've absorbed. Recess also gets kids moving, which matters when about 1 in 5 American children has obesity. It also gives them a chance to build friendships and build confidence. Here's what surprised me. The authors of this updated policy statement said recess should never be taken away as a punishment because the kids who lose it are often the ones who need it the most. Older kids need it as well for their bodies and their brains. I'm Dr. Sanjay Gupta, helping you live a better life.

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0: This is The Weeknd. What's up, guys? It's Playboi Carti. Since I was a G, I'm a G. Oh, no. You should let it go. She wanna be. Win 106.3.
1: Network weather update. I'm meteorologist Hannah Ronner. Great news is that this is the coolest morning of the entire month. Florence is around 68 degrees, but a few spots are down to 63 this morning. So feeling so much better than it was yesterday, and thankfully overall not as hot and no threat of storms. A high in the low 90s. 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

0: Here's another Mad Minute prank call. Hello. On DD in the morning.
1: Who are you going to make mad?
2: I'm going to make my daughter's grandmother mad.
1: All right. And what are you going to tell her?
2: I'm just going to tell her that my daughter had candy in the class and she wasn't supposed to have it and she dropped it on the ground and her teacher told her she had to finish eating it.
1: Okay. All right. Here we go. Let's call her.
2: Hello. Miss Lisa. What? I'm up here at the school and Peyton had some candy in her mouth and she dropped it. And the teacher going to tell her, since she dropped it, go ahead and pick it up and finish eating it. You know, since she wasn't supposed to have it anyway.
3: Who told her to do that?
2: Her teacher.
3: Her teacher?
2: Yeah, she have a substitute teacher today. Some lady is here today. And she hold on.
3: I'm finna go up there.
2: Hold on, let me let you talk to the teacher, because she over here. I don't know who
1: I don't have to talk to nobody. Hold on. Hello? Who is this? Who am I speaking with?
3: This is Peppa's Granny. Who is this?
1: This right, I just said, ma'am, this is Mrs. Jennings. Can you hear me?
3: Yeah, I can hear you.
1: We had to go on and tell her to put that back in her mouth. Put it back in her damn stinking ass mouth. Because she ain't supposed to be having no candy.
3: You don't make her eat off so damn floor. And who the f*** are you? How are you going to say
1: that? Well, ma'am, you don't have to use, ma'am. You don't have to use, ma'am.
3: I'm going to come up there. That's what I'm
1: going to do. Well, ma'am, hold on a second.
3: I'm going to come up there to the school.
1: What are you going to do when you get up here?
3: I'm going to slap the shit out of you because you got the right grandmother, bitch.
1: Well, hold on a second.
3: I'm going to come up there,
1: ma'am.
3: Right now.
1: No, you're not. Ma'am, can you just, can you calm down? Can you calm down, please, so I can explain it to you?
3: You calm down.
1: Well, hold on a second, ma'am.
3: You think you're talking,
1: ma'am? Do you believe
3: you
1: in God?
3: You talking,
1: ma'am? I'm just trying to talk to you.
3: I'm gonna come up. I don't want to hear shit you gotta say bye.
1: No, ma'am. Please, can you talk to me?
3: Well, guess what, baby? I'm gonna slip on anything. I saw dirty clothes.

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0: I don't have to hold. Who is this?
1: Are you on the Mad Minute?
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20: Network weather update. I'm meteorologist Hannah Bonner. Great news is that this is the coolest morning of the entire month. Florence is around 68 degrees, but a few spots are down to 63 this morning. So feeling so much better than it was yesterday, and thankfully overall not as hot and no threat of storms. A high in the low 90s. 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
16: 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You know the vibes. It's Didi in the morning looking for Trey G. Right now to find out what's trending with Trey.
21: Target is trending right now on social media. They are saying that we got it wrong.
16: Again
21: is what they should have said, I guess. They had a Halloween costume that they posted online.
22: Oh, yeah.
21: Yeah. And it was supposed to be a clown. It was supposed to be like a zombie clown or something like that. Well, people were saying that the clown looked very racist.
16: It looked like blackface from back in the day.
21: It looked, yeah, as what people were saying, it looked just like blackface. Well, Target actually removed it from their website and they issued an apology. They say, we have removed an offensive Halloween costume that should have never been a part of our assortment. It is no longer for sale. As a company, we got this wrong, and we are deeply sorry. We know this is especially hurtful for our black guests and team members and partners, and removing this costume was important in our steps and process.
16: I know the president of Target went, God damn.
22: Damn it. The meeting that I missed.
16: Yeah.
22: This is what they did.
16: Y'all did this? God dang it. I know he probably like, damn.
21: No, they cannot get it right.
16: They can't win.
21: They can't
22: get it
21: right.
22: So I'm told not to miss that flight.
16: Damn it, Target. Damn it. And you know, I like Target better than I like Walmart.
22: Well, let me ask you this. Why don't somebody pre-order that? Do you get your money back and the costume get returned?
16: Ooh. I don't know, but I'm looking at it right now. How you not... believe that don't look like blackface, though.
21: Right.
16: How you not? It's a brown. Okay, let me
21: look very suspicious.
16: Okay, coming up next hour, I'm gonna stump the fellas. We got some music trivia on the way. It's Didi in the morning.
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0: This is The Weeknd. What's up, guys? It's Playboi Carti. Since I was a G, I'm a legit. Oh no, you should let her go. 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
1: Network weather update. I'm meteorologist Hannah Ronner. Great news is that this is the coolest morning of the entire month. Florence is around 68 degrees, but a few spots are down to 63 this morning. So feeling so much better than it was yesterday, and thankfully overall not as hot and no threat of storms. A high in the low 90s. 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
2: 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Always been a little mathematician. 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I've been moving too fast. Hard times don't last. 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

This is The Weeknd. What's up, guys? It's Playboi Carti. Since I was a G, I'm a G. Oh, no. You should let it go. She wanna be. 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
2: Good morning, bro.
3: Good morning, bro.
2: I'm sorry, I'm stuck on the bro.
3: Stop, bro.
2: Yeah, I Show Speed said bro. I don't know how many times in that clip.
3: Oh my gosh, bro.
2: Yeah. I'm gonna start calling you guys. Hey, bro. Okay. There goes Trey G. Hey, bro. What's trending, bro?
3: Hey, so what's trending, sis? Chaka Khan is trending. You know what, Chaka Khan? I didn't realize she was 73 years old.
2: What?
4: Oh wow,
3: Chaka is 73 years old.
2: Hold on. No, you know I went to see her with them ladies. What was it, the Divas?
3: Sure did.
2: Chaka Khan could sing without a microphone in that stadium. Her voice was that loud. Still at 70 something. Yeah. She's 73?
3: Yeah, 73 years old.
2: Okay.
3: She was sitting down talking the other day with a publication, and she was saying that she is all partnered out.
2: Hmm.
3: And I kind of feel like I'm on that track, man.
4: You all pounding.
3: I feel like I'm kind of on that track. I'm going to be 73 and be like, you know what? I had a good run. I gave it a good shot. Chaka Khan say, listen, at 73 years old, I do not have any more partnerships in me at this point. Wow. I don't want to date. I don't want to see nobody. Yeah. I just kind of want to be to myself.
2: She's unlike Cher, who has that 12-year-old that she's dating.
4: For real.
2: Who is she dating? Amber Rose's ex.
3: Yeah, I forgot his name.
2: And what is he, like 38? And Cher's 80.
3: She's like, 36, okay. 37.
2: Chaka Khan's like, no, I'm 73. I'm good. I'm going to save my money.
3: I'm single.
2: All right, listen, coming up next hour, how old were you when you left home? And what's the age for your kids to have to leave the house? Big discussions coming up. It's Didi in the Morning.
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4: Network weather update. I'm meteorologist Hannah Bonner. Great news is that this is the coolest morning of the entire month. Florence is around 68 degrees, but a few spots are down to 63 this morning. So feeling so much better than it was yesterday, and thankfully overall not as hot and no threat of storms. A high in the low 90s. Stay tuned to News 13 and this radio partner for coverage you can count on.
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6: 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High fashion, like Goya, G-Wagon, or the Rover. I put some ice on you cause

0: This is The Weeknd. What's up, guys? It's Playboi Carti. Since I was a G, I'm a legit. Oh no, you should let her go. She wanna be. Win 106.3. It's Didi in the morning on the show.
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8: Good morning, Dee Dee in the morning on a Tuesday. We are all here, but I need to find one person. I see him. 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
9: 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You know, he had a heart attack over the weekend, and reports came out that he was basically had passed, honestly, over the weekend. A lot of reports came out. Well, those reports were not true. P did not pass. And, you know, he's responsible for the careers of a lot of the hottest artists that you hear right now. Lil Baby, Cardi B,
10: Migos.
9: The Migos, Lil Yachty. He is the co-founder of Quality Control Music.
10: Okay. Mm-hmm.
9: Well, now they're saying that he is actually on the uptick with his health.
8: Oh, good.
9: They say that after suffering a heart attack, he is actually improving in his health. They actually released a statement and said, "I am so grateful to share that P is improving and recovering more and more every day. Your prayers are working, so please keep them coming," is what the record label released.
8: Nice.
9: So, shout out to Pierre Thomas. Hopefully, he gets better soon and get out the hospital.
8: Definitely. Mm-hmm. Right? All right, listen, we got some cash for you. How about the $1,000? You answered 10 questions correctly this morning, and you're going to get this money. You're going to get $1,000 in your bank account. So, if you're good at trivia and you want to win this money, call us right now at 833-TALK-TO-DEE-DEE.
10: That's 833-825-5233.
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0: since the weekend. 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

0: Network weather update. I'm meteorologist Hannah Vonner. Great news is that this is the coolest morning of the entire month. Florence is around 68 degrees, but a few spots are down to 63 this morning. So feeling so much better than it was yesterday, and thankfully overall not as hot and no threat of storms. A high in the low 90s. 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

0: Please. 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
1: Damn.
0: Good morning. It's Dee Dee in the morning. Hold on. The reason why I said it, because JJ just said, he goes, Dee Dee, I want to talk about, I got to get men to stop, you say begging, right?
1: Begging so much, man. It's not healthy. It doesn't look good. Your percentage of a man goes down when you out here begging for things out here, man. Stop begging, man. Man, you know, stand up on your own two feet with your chest out. Stop begging for a lot of things. Like, stop begging for attention from women.
0: Mm.
1: You shouldn't have to beg for attention, man. If you got to double text or you got to chase and beg for replies, man, it's not a good look for men.
2: Hey, hold on.
1: It's not, don't beg.
2: Hold on.
1: Come on now, talk to me then.
2: Let's rewind a little bit. I really don't feel like double texting is begging.
1: You don't?
2: I don't feel like double texting is. Did he side-eyed me so hard?
1: But if you double text and she's not replying to you, though.
2: If you triple text, quadruple text, then yes. But I feel like sometimes if it's like just a double text, like if I say good morning and I don't get nothing back, later on in the day, I'd be like, hey, what's going on?
0: Uh-uh.
2: I don't think...
0: That sounds like, I'm begging you. That's what it sounds like, you begging.
2: What?
0: Begging.
2: That's insane. Maybe I'm doing it wrong then.
1: Yeah, I think you're doing a little wrong, man. I think your value declines.
0: Mm,
1: your value declines, especially if she's not responding. You know, then, you know, we beg for that then. We beg for respect. Stop begging for respect, man. If she disrespects you, man, that's a sign to walk away.
0: Mm.
1: Man, walk away and let her change, man. Do not beg for respect, man. Thanks. Respect should be given freely. It's not worth having.
2: Mm. Do you think respect should be earned?
0: Yes.
1: Yes.
2: You think
0: I
2: respect
0: do.
2: Should be
0: I
2: earned?
0: I think it's earned.
2: Yeah, I think it's earned.
0: I mean, although, you know, that's been a question people ask all the time. And the question would be, do you think it is respect just given?
2: Right. Is it inherited? Like, yeah. is it like just inherent respect, or is it like you have to actually earn my respect?
0: See, I'm one of those kind of people that I'm going to give you respect out the gate. I'm going to
1: be unless
0: you do something that becomes so disrespectful now that I lose respect for you, then it's over.
1: Like your respect going to start high. Now. It can easily decline.
0: Right.
1: Depends
0: or you
1: on
0: can
1: the
0: add, you can add more coins to the respect.
1: Ooh, I didn't think about that.
0: You know, it's almost like a video game. You get extra credit. Ding, ding, ding, ding, ding. And now you're like, he got a lot of credits to give you.
1: Yeah, you'd be like, okay, he got an extra man.
0: Or you could do some, what is it called? Demerits, demotions or whatever.
2: Yeah, demoted. You get demerits.
1: And it can decline, man. You know, don't beg for respect. Don't beg for sex.
2: Oh,
1: I don't think you should beg for sex.
2: That's a big one.
1: Never put pressure on the woman for intimacy.
0: Mm-hmm.
2: Facts.
1: Yeah, you know, man, it should be.
0: Because y'all done done it.
1: Yeah.
0: No, you done done it, JJ. I know you have.
1: I mean... Hey, man.
2: Hey, man.
0: I know JJ has.
1: Hey, it was 3 o'clock that morning, man. She was looking fine.
0: Hey, what you mean? Like, let me in.
1: Man, come on now. You the last one in the club.
2: What in the hell?
1: You the last one in the club. But, you know, it kills the attraction, though.
2: Yeah,
0: if you beg. Okay,
1: if you be out here begging, man. And then the one thing I would never beg for is loyalty.
0: Mm-hmm.
1: Either you got it or you don't.
0: Would you beg for a woman to stay with you?
1: Beg?
0: Mm-hmm. Like, please don't leave, baby. Please, please, please don't leave me.
1: It depends on how bad I messed up.
2: Did I mess up? Yeah.
0: Did you do some begging?
1: If I did something real bad, I'm going to have to beg, man. Because especially if I know I do not want to lose you.
0: Mm-hmm.
1: Yeah, I'm going to get on that knee. I'm going to buy you something.
2: Oh, God.
1: Yeah, I'm going to buy you something, man. You know, I'm not going to be out here beg. I'm not going to beg for your time. I'm going to tell you that now.
0: Okay.
1: Now, if you don't want to give me your time,
2: facts.
1: And I'm showing, giving you great signs that I want to spend time. Mm-hmm. With you, mm-hmm. And you're not vibing with me like that, I'm not for the bed for your time.
2: That's a real.
1: Hey, man, it's too much. What they say, it's too many fish in the sea.
0: Mm-hmm.
1: Nah, I just throw my reel back out there.
2: I know that's right.
1: I'm talking about with the same bait.
0: You ain't gonna get nothing.
1: With the same bait, man. So, fellas, man, we just got to stop all this bed. I'm not gonna beg for your love.
0: Mm-hmm.
1: I'm not gonna beg for love, man. If you either you want to love me or you don't,
0: mm-hmm.
1: It's just that damn simple. Do you love me?
0: I love you, JJ.
1: Oh, God.
2: Oh, my God.
0: Oh, God.
1: I can't believe you just lied to me.
0: Let me beg you not to take that to heart now.
1: See, that's what I'm talking about right there, man. So, yeah, man, again, fellas, man, I need y'all to keep your chest out, stand your own two feet with your head up, and, man, and just don't beg.
0: Don't beg for nothing.
1: Mm-hmm. Don't beg for nothing.
0: Unless you just get in trouble.
1: Yeah.
0: All right. That's what you said, unless you get in trouble.
1: Yeah, if it's 3 o'clock in the morning, man, you messed up, man. You know, I want to come back in that
0: house. You're going to beg. All right. He's saying don't beg, but beg at certain times.
1: Times. There you go.
0: Got it. It's Dee Dee in the morning.

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4: 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I Lose Control himself, and you know I had to ask him, who inspired Lose Control?
2: A woman.
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2: It was a girl. 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

0: is the weekend. What's up, guys? It's Playboi Carti. Since I was a G, I've been legit. Oh no, you should let it go. She wanna be. Win 106.3.
1: Network weather update. I'm meteorologist Hannah Bonner. Great news is that this is the coolest morning of the entire month. Florence is around 68 degrees, but a few spots are down to 63 this morning. So feeling so much better than it was yesterday, and thankfully overall not as hot and no threat of storms. A high in the low 90s. Stay tuned to News 13 and this radio partner for coverage you can count on.
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And we are your favorite co-worker, Big P, in the Midday Party, baby. Getting the job done. How you feeling? Everything good? It's Tuesday. It's Tacos and Tequila Tuesday. Hold on for that now. Don't be doing that just yet. Okay? Not unless you got the day off. Now, if you got the day off, that's a different story. Have at it. Okay? Long as you do it responsibly. Okay? Stick around. Coming up next hour, got another chance for you to text to qualify to win this Chris Brown Usher Fly Away to Vegas. Got your national keyword. Hold on for that. Three things you need to know right now. You ready? Let's go. How about the former deputy who killed Sonya Massey has died in prison? Have you heard about that? He was only 32 years old and had only served about 6 months of his 20-year prison sentence for second-degree murder. Now, he was battling stage 4 colon cancer, but the cause of his death was not immediately clear. Okay? Now, that's all I'm going to say about that. And while we're talking about craziness, two Phoenix police officers have been arrested and fired after a violent, unreported traffic stop. What is going on with the law? It's a situation. Chris Brown, it's not a good day for him. He found out yesterday that his tour earnings from that mega R&B tour can now be redirected to his former housekeeper. Yeah, she trying to collect on this almost $13 million judgment from that 2020 dog attack. Yeah, she want her coins, all of them. I don't blame her. If a jury decided that I needed $13 million from you, you daggone Skippy, I'm going to want every penny. Yeah. So now a judge has granted that access to Chris Brown's earnings. And you know, they've already made like $100 million on this tour so far. Pay the lady, Breezy. That's like chump change compared to what you're making. Pay the lady and be done with it. Okay? All right. Shout out to you if you're celebrating a birthday today. You can get your name on the birthday roll call. Holla on the gram, Facebook, at Big P on the radio.

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1: 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Just play the game one way. You hit a ball in the gap, run. 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

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You and a friend could be on your way to Vegas. 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

0: 1063 and Big P, it's the midday party, baby. Gather around the water cooler. It is time to chat it up. Can we talk about Mary J. Blige real quick? Because a lot of people are talking about her and her decision not to have kids. Mary said, I ain't want them. Period. And that's totally okay if that's her thing. You know, a lot of people are saying that she's being selfish. Well, maybe she is, but it's her decision. You know, she said, look, I like my freedom. I like my freedom. I don't want to be waking up at 6 o'clock in the morning trying to feed no baby. You know, I'm not wanting to do any homework. I don't want to be bothered when I don't want to be bothered. So I made the decision not to have kids. I mean, come on, you got to respect that a little bit, right? You know, I mean, I know a lot of us are motherly and we can't imagine our lives without our children. But there are some people out here that just don't want them. And they're not bad people. No way do I think that Mary J. Blige is a bad person for choosing not to have children. I mean, what's the alternative? Have them and then be a horrible mother? Yeah, I think she made the right decision. That's just me, though. That's just me. What you think?
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0: 19 Network weather update. I'm meteorologist Hannah Bronner. Thankfully, it's not as hot and humid as it was yesterday, but temperatures are still going to get warm. The afternoon high will be between 90 and 92 degrees with a mix of sun and clouds. Not much in the way of rain for today. The low for tonight around 70 and still in the 90s for tomorrow with rain. 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

Yo, Eli, why they touch to me? 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Like, we ain't in these streets more than sesame. If that's your chick, then why she texting me? 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You call her Stephanie? I call her Heffany.

0: DJ Tony Neal in the mix with that midday mix at noon. Hit him up on the gram, show him some love, let him know at I am Tony Neal, your favorite coworker, Big P, in the midday party, baby. So listen, Dwayne Wade did a grown man thing and shaved off his beard. Everybody's talking about his new look. He looked like a baby, you know, just clean face. And he says, Gabrielle Union, oh, she is loving that. Honestly, I think she would love anything that he does because they just in love like that. And I love them for being in love like that. Shouts out to Dwayne Wade with the clean face. Okay?
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1: Network weather update. I'm meteorologist Hannah Runner. Thankfully, it's not as hot and humid as it was yesterday, but temperatures are still going to get warm. The afternoon high will be between 90 and 92 degrees with a mix of sun and clouds. Not much in the way of rain for today. The low for tonight around 70 and still in the 90s for tomorrow with rain. 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

take back shots. She give me ride. That's a laptop. Whoa. I hop out bussy on these. What the hell? Never take her home with the keys to the telly. Hey, she won't. It ain't nothing you could tell me. So I'm really putting on for my cousins and my relics. Okay. I'm on 10 feet. Ain't

DJ Tony Neal, wrapping up that midday mix at noon. Appreciate you, Tony Neal. Birthday crew, that's for you from Big P and the Midday Party, baby. Stick around. Coming up next hour in the scoop, we got to talk about it. Blueface really need to get his life together. We've been saying that for so long. Will it ever happen, though? I don't know. We're going to talk about it. Another Hollywood couple calls it quits. It's a situation. We're going to talk about that, too. And Young Miami say, don't come for her. Really? I got details coming up next hour in the scoop.

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1: All right, can we talk about your girl JT for a hot second? She's having a pretty good summer thanks to the success of Spin It. And she's already ready to give the people a new album, if that's what you're looking for. You remember when JT and Young Miami broke up, City Girls, there were a whole lot of questions about whether their solo careers would survive, right? Well, JT immediately got to work, but Young Miami, she took her time trying to figure out what her next move was going to be. Now, in the midst of the breakup, the Diddy case happened, and then she felt the secondhand scrutiny of that. Yeah. It opened up a whole lot more questions about her career, but in 2026, she pretty much quieted the haters with the release of Spin That. Now, the song has been climbing up the charts and has been declared one of hip-hop's Song of the Summer. I don't believe that. I'm not buying that, but that's just me. Now she's gearing up to drop her album before the year is over. So I guess shouts out to Young Miami. Well, Soraya and Joey Badass have broken up. Yeah, she broke off their engagement. She said he cheat too much. Yeah, there's only so much a girl can take, right? Now, they share a child together, but she was like, look, I can't do this no more with you. You know, I'm looking for exclusivity. And you're not going to get that with him, ma'am. I'm sorry. So it's best that you just move on and do you. Okay, now we've said time and time again that Blueface needs to get his life together, right? So I guess he was trying to do that with his baby mama, Nevaeh. They were sitting at the Kings of Crabs restaurant in Santa Clarita Valley, just chilling. All of a sudden, Popo just swarmed the entire restaurant. Now they're there with their newborn. So you can imagine how chaotic the scene was, right? Turns out somebody called in. Somebody called a Popo, saying that there was a gunshot victim inside the restaurant. See, when you live that life, people be playing with you like that. Yeah, I know. So the caller said that someone matching Blueface's description was in the establishment armed and dangerous. Yeah. See that? I'm just saying.
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0: 19 Network weather update. I'm meteorologist Hannah Ronner. Thankfully, it's not as hot and humid as it was yesterday, but temperatures are still going to get warm. The afternoon high will be between 90 and 92 degrees with a mix of sun and clouds. Not much in the way of rain for today. The low for tonight around 70 and still in the 90s for tomorrow with rain. 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

shorty was such a bang. All of my ops, they diss. Please don't put me to the test. They tryna get back on the net. I'm tryna get back in the flesh. Yeah.

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I got your crazy story of the day coming up in minutes.

0: Sometimes it is what it is, SZA. I hate you. Big P of the midday. Yes, we doing big things, getting you through your work day, turning up on this Tuesday. How you feeling? Everything going your way? Okay, just checking. Stick around. Coming up next hour, got another shot at it. A chance for you to text to qualify to win this Chris Brown Usher Fly Away to Vegas. I got you on that. Crazy story of the day, though. Crazy people in North Carolina. How about this doctor, this North Carolina doctor, driving his Mercedes, fired shots into a Jeep and injured two sisters, including a 12-year-old girl during the road rage incident. Mr. Doctor, man, you got issues, sir. I don't want you doing nothing for me. Because you got anger issues. Yes. Dr. Richard T. Avarello, he's 61 years old. Now he's facing charges of malicious shooting into an occupied vehicle, maliciously causing bodily harm to another, and use of a firearm while committing a felony. I don't know what type of road rage this was, but for you to pull out a gun and shoot into another vehicle, Mr. Doctor Man? Yeah. Crazy, right? Yeah. Now, the popo did charge the driver of the Jeep for reckless driving. Okay, I get that. But still, there ain't no reason for you to be pulling out a gun to shoot in another vehicle. Crazy people. Just crazy.
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Yes, that is her. Uh-huh. 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
1: Network weather update. I'm meteorologist Hannah Ronner. Thankfully, it's not as hot and humid as it was yesterday, but temperatures are still going to get warm. The afternoon high will be between 90 and 92 degrees with a mix of sun and clouds. Not much in the way of rain for today. The low for tonight around 70 and still in the 90s for tomorrow with rain. 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

0: 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Up next with your boy, DJ Shy Sizzle. Turn up Taco Tuesday it is. You know what that means. Tacos and tequila, baby. Be careful with that. That's my little disclaimer. Turn up, live your best life. You better be safe, though. And remember, two hearts, yours and mine, equals one love.
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0: It's the weekend. 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

get the party started. See you at the bar, you was hardly talking. That's when I knew that your heart was scarring. Friends to lovers need a part to star in. Like, wait, babe, let me ask your pardon. This ain't Gucci, this is Prada, darling. 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

She said she wanted the streets. Here it go. This your boy David Banner with my boy DJ Shy C, aka Shy Sizzle, baby. That's mean as you know what I'm talking about too. For the streets, baby. So that's what we taking it to on WYNN 106.3.

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0: Look with me, my ex know my old friend. 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
0: Be letting it go. 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

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Shasty back on your radio. It's time to turn up your Tuesday. Appreciate that. Got a lot of good things in store for you. But before we get things started, yo, let me give a quick shout out to Vanessa's right there on Oakland Avenue, showing a lot of love to them. Had a chance to stop by there earlier today, so I appreciate it. Also, Northside Seafood. Appreciate the love, people. Keeping us locked in. All right, coming up today at 4 o'clock, and now we do the countdown. 4 play, 4 countdown. Let's make sure your jam makes the countdown today. Not only that, taking them birthday shots. Shout out to the Virgos. Virgo, it's your month. Time for y'all to do your family calls. Leos, they did that. So I got to give it up to the Leos.

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0: Team Network weather update. I'm meteorologist Frank Johnson. Rain chances are building back in for the second half of the week. Our forecast for tonight, partly cloudy, warm and muggy, a low of 70 degrees. Tomorrow, mixture of clouds and sunshine, scattered thunderstorms around, the high temperature up to 90. And on Thursday, mostly cloudy with showers and thunderstorms and a high of 88. 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

Shorty was such a bang. 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
2: Network weather update. I'm meteorologist Frank Johnson. Rain chances are building back in for the second half of the week. Our forecast for tonight, partly cloudy, warm and muggy, a low of 70 degrees. Tomorrow, mixture of clouds and sunshine, scattered thunderstorms around, the high temperature up to 90. And on Thursday, mostly cloudy with showers and thunderstorms and a high of 88. 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
2: She ain't even all that. Like, ain't even like that. Ain't her mama white. That ain't even like that.

I got the turntables out, ready to get that party started. The Infamous Drive at 5 is on the way. Make sure you keep it locked right here. We about to turn up on this Turn Up Tuesday. But before I jump into that, let me drop this B2K. You know

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9: Team Network weather update. I'm meteorologist Frank Johnson. Rain chances are building back in for the second half of the week. Our forecast for tonight, partly cloudy, warm and muggy, a low of 70 degrees. Tomorrow, mixture of clouds and sunshine, scattered thunderstorms around, the high temperature up to 90. And on Thursday, mostly cloudy with showers and thunderstorms and a high of 88. 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

0: including Grammy wins, film roles, and later in life, musical inspired with her life title, Dolly. 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
1: Network weather update. I'm meteorologist Frank Johnson. Rain chances are building back in for the second half of the week. Our forecast for tonight, partly cloudy, warm and muggy, a low of 70 degrees. Tomorrow, a mixture of clouds and sunshine, scattered thunderstorms around, a high temperature up to 90. And on Thursday, mostly cloudy with showers and thunderstorms and a high of 88. 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
5: 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I Lose Control himself, and you know I had to ask him, who inspired Lose Control?
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